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0: You're listening to KTOO's Tlingit Word of the Week. This week's word comes from Kehinach John Martin, and the word this week is tsa'atl. That means devil's club. And here's a sentence. It's like medicine when we see devil's club. Let's hear it again. Devil's club. Ganesh Chisht Khune Lance Twitchell, Gold Belt Heritage Foundation, and the University of Alaska Southeast for this audio.
1: Kehinuk John Martin was Dakdain Tan and a child of a Kagwan Tan man. He is from the Hunakawu, the people of Huna, and was a contributing elder and speaker at many language immersion gatherings in Glacier Bay, Yakutat, and Juneau. He attended boarding school in Shkakwe, Skagway, and attended Gonzaga University.
0: Tune in next week for another Tlingit Word of the Week from KTOO.

0: It's good. 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
1: Wait, you changed your name to
0: McLovin? McLovin? What kind of a stupid name is that, Fogel? What, are you trying to be an Irish R&B singer?

0: Hey, this is Erica.
1: And this is Jocelyn.
0: And we are Brown Sugar. 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

Cleik hundit point dachadushu aya KXLL shikudzi achi kukh siti ya akwani a. 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
0: But in DeClerb, we all fam.
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0: In DeClerb, we all fam.
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0: 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Or was I miserable because I listened to pop music?
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2: 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Still

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Yo, what up? This Killer Priest. One time for your mind, Wu-Tang Clan. We vibing out to KXLL, Excellent Radio in Juneau, Alaska. Jam.

taking my baby to school, then I pray for it. 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For a show, but add another 2.

comment, I might lose ya. 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
1: And this is Jocelyn.
0: And we are Brown Sugar. 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

0: Beats, knowledge, and flavor, baby. It's the Hip Hop Chronicles, that mix show designed to keep hip hop alive and keep you informed. I'm Mike Nice. Welcome back to another dope show as usual. Well, tonight is Angie Don't Stop Radio, so get ready for Chuck D, Wild Man Steve, and Flatline and Kyle with that Rap Station News. Second half of the show is all about the old school block party. So y'all get ready to have fun and hear some good music. Right now, Chuck D, take it away, baby.
1: The heroes is like the game itself. 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
3: 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Anyway, we continue on.

on another And You Don't Stop radio show, 120-minute epicenter of hip-hop and rap music. I am your man, Chuck D. Let's go. We're going to go into this classic archive to show you how long we've been doing it right, and definitely doing it stronger and louder than anything you ever heard in respect and dignity of hip-hop and rap music before. Hip-hop gods is actually the longest heirloom, I should say, of the And You Don't Stop radio show and also rap station. We also have another incredible segment, which also will be buoyed by and really projected strong by the rap station in the network, and as well as And You Don't Stop radio show. And that's called Planet Earth, Planet Rap. So we're going to highlight at least my segments in the show tonight, which will also tell you in a 120-minute epicenter of hip-hop and rap music. We got our segments coming across like no other hip-hop radio show on the planet, damn it. Anyway, I'm going to play this song, Kool Moe Dee. My brother, I talked to him earlier this week about some things that he and I were actually doing, and right now I'm going to reach back into this archive from 2020. Kool Moe Dee and Earth, Wind & Fire. It's called Body 'Em, okay? KMDNA, EWF, Hook Up, Classic, coming at you. Also brought to you and curated by the one and only Flatline. Right here, right now.

up, it's Flatline from Hip Hop Gods Radio, here to shine the spotlight on new music by your favorite classic hip hop artists. This week, literally no introduction is needed, so we're going to keep it short and sweet. The legendary super hip hop god Kool Moe Dee is back, and he's back in a big way with a monster new single. No word yet if a new album is in the works, but hip hop fans worldwide should cross their fingers that it happens. Listen how sharp Moe Dee is on this one. If this is any indication, the legend is going to return at the top of his game. Enough talking, let's get right into it, because the celebration can't stop and won't stop. Ladies and gentlemen, featuring the legendary Earth, Wind, and Fire. I'll say it again. Featuring the legendary Earth, Wind, and Fire, this is Super Hip Hop God, one of the greatest ever, the legendary Kool Moe Dee, with its brand new single, Bodium, right here, right now, on Radio with Service and Purpose. This is And You Don't Stop.

Blood and the Crips blood bleed the same. 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What's the G for? Is it gangster? OOD what? My G stands for the guard me. And if you're offended, pardon me. I'm battling with devils on a multitude of levels, and the levels that they're coming out of G. I gotta hit them while they partying and motivating body, and giving guard body strategies. The

0: go. 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
1: 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That's the one and only Kumo D and Earth, Wind and Fire. Called Body, right here on the You Don't Stop radio show. We got action packed. Matter of fact, the other side of the world, we also would like to say we're all set for KZAX airing the show via the Pacifica Network. Also, that will be headed up by the man who reached out to me, Rick Chime, who will be playing right about in a few minutes on this And You Don't Stop radio show tonight. We got Wild Man Steve. Songs in the Right Direction. That's right, where he is. He's going to reach and classically bring you some Tribe Called Quest. And also, we're going to bring some others by the one and only legend, Wild Man Steve. Speaking of Wild Man Steve, Songs in the Right Direction. Also, like I told you, we had a Tribe Called Quest scenario with Leaves of New School of Roots, Clones with Dice, Roar, and Mars, and also the Animal Gang on Animal, played by the Triple OG legend, Grand Archive. Now, I'm going to bring the noise to you, playing some Run the Jewels, also West Side Gun and Black Thought, and also some Ski, and also KRS-One, in case you have forgotten, you better not. Anyway, right now we're going to go right into this. The Funky Break is also the hit radio, that's right, the bass hit radio bonus track, brought to you by Chairman Mao, Mad Urgency, and it's also going to be Rick Chime, who also returns to And You Don't Stop, hip-hop artist, radio, and podcaster, creator, wordsmith, also writer and storyteller. New single called Rockwell. Chairman Mao says, quote, Rick Chime reminds us that lyrics and storytelling matter. Lyrics like hope is needed, but you can't wash your skin with it. And Flint can't drink hope. Nope. Also, you can hear the rest of the lyrics on Rick Chime's song, Rockwell. And we'd also like to thank Rick Chime for bringing another radio show via the Pacifica Network, KZAX, to the And You Don't Stop radio show. So right now, with no further ado, this is Rick Chime. And you can catch the Instagram at Rick Chime, RickChyme, right here for a second time on the And You Don't Stop radio show. I'm Chuck D. Catch me on the other side, also at the end of the show, for songs that mean something archived, ready to kick some noise, and also at the end of the show, where we'll be getting ready and ramping right up into that Rap Station Super app, which is right around our corner, which will open up the necessity servicing for rappers and hip-hop like it's supposed to. I'm Chuck D.

0: 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I'm Chuck D, and we are going to start the show with songs that mean something, powered by the And You Don't Stop radio show and rapstation.com.
1: There's glory in the legends of this hard muscle life, and there's poetry in each season made of sweat and strife. 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
2: To the hip, hip, the hop, you don't stop. Lots of effects with that real hip hop. Hey, yo, check it out, man. 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You know what I'm saying? We're listening to that Don't Stop.
3: No, I mean Chuck D, Chuck.
2: What up, Chuck? Let's do it.
3: Get at him.
0: All right, thank you, Dos Effects. We got plenty of songs that mean something and much more. Truly, I'm Chuck D, the Dark Dick Clark, now the Don. As much as the late, great Don Cornelius will bring the noise until you're feeling us, much more rap songs change the whole entire world. Change the earth in thought, soul, music, and meaning. Four songs in this segment, always songs that mean something coming at you. That's right. Last week on the segment that Flatline and I share, Can You Hear Me Now, Hip Hop God segment. New songs by classic rap artists you hear in Flowtation. Hip Hop Gods Radio, powered by Rap Station. Hip Hop Gods with classic rap goes on and on. Run the Jewels for, need I say anymore, because we're going to play about 5 minutes of this. Few words for the firing squad. Radiation. Right here. You talk about LP Killer Mike. Run the Jewels for. All right, we're going to run the Jewels right here. And you Don't Stop radio show. Songs that mean something.
4: 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This is

0: luck, Chuck D. A nation of millions couldn't hold this man back. So if he can't be stopped, that means, and you don't stop.
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2: Yeah. I woke up early once again, it's 4 days straight. I didn't wake you, baby, I just watched you lay. In the radiation of the city sun. I am in love with you, it is my only grace.

and locks.

0: right, good people. That was Run the Jewels for a few words for the firing squad. Radiation off the Run the Jewels. That's LP and Killer Mike coming at you. Yeah, that's right. They were supposed to go on a big tour in 2020, but they're going to be going around in the 21. You guarantee that when things get a little safer, they're going to be there smashing the house. We go back to Backspin of the Week. 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We start this one off by playing some West Side Gun. It's called Ishka Bibbles featuring Black Thought. The album is Who Made the Sunshine. We're going to back that one up with Ski, rising MC on the East Coast coming out of Virginia Beach, Virginia. Former battle rapper and entrepreneur, Ski has returned to reinvent his journey in hip-hop. He recently dropped his second release, Reasonably Ill 2, in collaboration with Canadian Big Pop. Also, they recruited both Sauce Money and Jazz O for his recent conceptual project, paying homage to Jay-Z's Reasonable Doubt and Nas' Illmatic. Be on the lookout for his smooth punchlines and wise street vernacular. Ski's latest single, The Illest, featuring his late grandmother, Grandma Queen, and shows off Ski's ability for creative storytelling and songwriting combined with his smooth vocals at top of a soulful production from Big Bob. Right now, let's go. Let's not waste no time. West Side Gun featuring Black Thought, Ishka Bibble, and also, and that's off the Who Made the Sunshine album, and Ski, called The Illest, off his album Reasonably Ill 2, right here, right now. Let's go! I'm Chuck D.
1: 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Believe that.

0: 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What's up? It's Pharrell. 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
1: Yo, what up? What's going on? It's your man, LL Cool J, and you are listening to Rap Station, the world's loudest rap radio internet work. It's crazy, you know what I mean?
2: And Lord, I'm just going to talk to you a little bit this morning about the land. You know that I want you just to heal the land, because the boys is out there on the street selling dope. The children

0: sure. That's dope. That's Ski, the illest, Virginia Beach, Virginia. Album's called Reasonably Ill 2, released in 2020. Label is called Elite Sound International, produced by Big Bob. Social media, you can go on Instagram. It's called at the God Ski. Okay? And that's THEGODSKI on Instagram. And that's what I got as far as the information. Before that, West Side Gun featuring Black Thought. Ishka Bibble, Who Made the Sunshine, is the name of the album. And right here, we're going to continue on saying, you know, we in this section, this area of songs, plays new names under the radar. Lesser played artists like Ski send your music to us just like others have done. I'm Chuck D. Send, submit one MP3 only to And You Don't Stop at channelzero.net. Jim and Mal will curate it. 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That sounds dope. 10 channel station, Rap Station Radio. Spinner, we brought to you in the cruise digital age by Rap Station, which is the radio video delivery service, ready to bomb on that video side of the app. Component of hip hop and rap music under the umbrella of the Channel Zero Multimedia Internet Work System. Now, this is the Can You Hear Me Now Hip Hop Gods segment with Flatline from Hip Hop Gods, also shared by yours truly. We're going to just go right into this. It's where classic rap goes on and on and on past the break of dawn. This week on the Hip Hop Gods segment, Flatline would like to highlight, along with me, Black, Black, Black by KRS-One from his 23rd album, Between the Protests, dropping 3 days from now. Ladies and gentlemen, no further ado, the Blastmaster is right here. It's called Block, Block, Block. He invents a new cadence in the style. Y'all check it out. Right here, the And You Don't Stop Radio Show Hip Hop God segment, songs that mean something. I'm Chuck D.
1: Don't be afraid. Don't be ashamed. We want black power. We want black power.

0: people so we can have decent jobs. So we can have decent houses. So we can have decent roads. So we can have decent schools. So we can have decent justice.
1: Hip-hop. Chronicles. I'm Strong Island's finest, Wild Man Steve, the Triple OG, your host for Songs in the Right Direction. Shout out to my fellow OGs, Triple OG, Chuck D, the host of And You Don't Stop. Also, big shout out to my man, oh yeah, my man, sitting next to my man right here, Flatline, Double OGGM, also the host of Hip Hop Gods. All right. I hope you have a good week. We got some good music for you. Set it off tonight with new music from Animal Gang, celebrating the 25th anniversary of the Roots' Illa Delph Half-Life, and celebrating the 30th anniversary of A Tribe Called Quest with the Low End Theory. The Animal Gang, which consists of Don Street, Chaos the MC, Mike Hands, Jameel Honesty, Seneca the Misfit, Black Atlas, and OZ, introduced the second single off the upcoming album, Don't Feed the Animals. On Animal, the crew switches gears, creating a conceptual-driven stunner about brotherly love, truly showing that strength in numbers is more than a motto, but a way of life. Here's the Animal Gang with On Animal, right here on And You Don't Stop. Let's get it!
2: 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Yep. Yeah.

0: Boy, that joint reminds you of Earth, Wind, and Fire's Keep Your Head to the Sky. That was the Animal Gang on Animal from their upcoming album, Don't Feed the Animals.
1: Definitely don't feed those animals, please. Especially the two-legged ones. They're the worst. Four legs I can understand, but two legs, never, never feed them. They are destructive.
0: And be on the lookout for the Animal Gang. I'll be definitely playing more of their music in the future. Illadelph Half-Life is the third studio album by hip-hop band The Roots, released September 24th. Back in 1996, it features a tougher and broader sound than their previous album, Do You Want More, which came out in 1995. The album also contains integration, of program drums and guest contributions by R&B musicians. Okay, wow, man. Such as Amel LaRue, D'Angelo, as well as jazz musicians such as David Murray, Steve Coleman, Cassandra Wilson, Graham Haynes. In 1998, the album was selected as one of the Source's 100 Best Rapper Albums in 2006. The album was selected as one of Hip Hop's Connections 100 Best Rap Albums from 1995 to 2005. The master tapes for that album were destroyed in a fire at a Universal Studios backlot in 2008. Here's The Roots with Clones right here on Songs in the Right Direction. No, you know what you gotta do.
2: 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This is DJ Shadow. 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

0: The Roots with Clones featuring Dice Roy, Mars. Taken from the third studio album, Illadelph Half-Life, released 25 years ago today. Shout out to The Roots doing their thing, still putting it down. Doing the Jimmy Fallon show, Monday through Friday, all right? What's up? Shout out to everybody out there in Philly, the city of brotherly love. I got some family down in Philly. Haven't been down to Philly in a good minute, y'all. You know? In the background, that's how you should get it in back in the day with the joints. Woo! Got a little bit of gas. Sing, sing. I'm hearing also, it's got to be real, Cheryl Lynn joint, too. She was on that CBS label, the pink label. That's some DJ talk. The Low End Theory. It's the second studio album by hip-hop group A Tribe Called Quest, released on September 24th, 1991. Largely produced by group member Q-Tip. I don't want to say that. Y'all do say Q-Tip. It's a departure from the group's debut album, People's Instinctive Travels in the Paths of Rhythm, which came out in 1990, enveloping a minimalist sound that combines bass, drum breaks, and jazz samples. Lyrically, the album features social commentary, wordplay, humor, and interplay between group members Q-Tip and Fife Dawg. Rest in peace. Here's A Tribe Called Quest with Scenario, featuring the leaders of the new school, right here on Songs in the Right Direction, y'all. Let's get it!
1: It's your boy Skeezo, a.k.a. the bad guy to Stay Fly, and right now I'm rocking out with Wild Man Steve on your Don't Stop Radio. Strong Island, stand up. Salute.

0: scenario. A Tribe Called Quest with Scenario, featuring the leaders of the New School from their Low End Theory album. Shout out to the leaders of the New School: Charlie Brown, Dinko D, Busta Rhymes, Cut Monitor Milo. Wow. From my hometown, Chill City, Uniondale, You Strong, as we call it now. In the years since its release, The Low End Theory has garnered recognition from music critics and writers as a milestone in alternative hip-hop. Alternative hip-hop, what's that? The album is regarded as Fife Dawg's breakout and is credited for helping launch rapper Busta Rhymes' successful solo career. The album's influence on artists in hip-hop, R&B, and other genres has been attributed to the group's lyricism and Q-Tip's production, which bridged the gap between jazz and hip-hop. It is widely regarded as one of the greatest albums of all time, appearing on many best album lists by music critics and writers alike. Classic album. If you haven't gotten that album, go out there and cop this. Cop it. It's a classic. Legendary black actor, filmmaker, playwright, novelist, and composer, as well as producer, Melvin Van Peebles died the other day. He was the star in the blaxploitation movie Sweet Sweet back in 1971. That was a big thing back in the day. I remember my parents went to see that movie. They went to the Roosevelt Movie Theater and they saw that. That was like the start of blaxploitation movies. And I enjoyed him. I also enjoyed seeing him and his son Mario work together on projects. It was good to see that, because you very rarely do you see a father and son, black male and black, you know, father and son working together in the television or movies, so forth. So that was good to see that. My man definitely had his swag up all the time. And the Fugees, yes, the Fugees got back together. They did a performance the other day out here in New York. And I'm glad that they're back and they're out there touring. Great group. Shout out to Lauryn Hill, Praz Michelle, and my man. Oh, man. My man. Who's my man? I forgot his name. Oh, Wyclef Jean.
1: You can't forget Wyclef. Come on, Stevie. How can you forget this guy? He's the brains of the group. Oh, my goodness. What is wrong with you? Let's get it together, Steve. Come on, man. What the heck?
0: Anyway, my time is up. Time for me to take two steps to get the heck out of here. We got more show coming up.
1: See you next week. I'm out. Peace.
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4: What up, everybody? 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Nas headlined the concert to feed New York City at the historic Forest Hill Stadium on Thursday night, September 23rd, in an effort to help millions of New Yorkers who are experiencing record food shortages. All proceeds will go to City Harvest, New York City's first and largest food rescue organization, while the cost of the venue was donated. The show marked Nas's first performance in his hometown in over 3 years. The need for food has skyrocketed since the COVID-19 pandemic began in March 2020, soaring to 41% among all New Yorkers and 53% among children. Nas fans got a chance to hear material from his extensive catalog, including King's Disease 2. And Walker Wear founder and hip-hop fashion icon April Walker is suing fellow designer Virgil Abloh, who she alleges stole some of her work. Filed in August, the lawsuit alleges Abloh and his company Off-White knowingly ripped off Walker's signature WWXXL athletic mark for a jacket they're calling a diagonal stripe varsity bomber jacket, which was apparently being sold at Saks Fifth Avenue for $2,234. Shortly after it was brought to her attention, Walker penned an essay that was published on Fashion Bomb Daily, blasting Abloh for the quote-unquote creative theft. The case is currently in litigation. And finally, Wyclef Jean, Miss Lauryn Hill, and Praz, collectively known as the Fugees, have put their differences aside and reunited for an upcoming tour to celebrate the 25th anniversary of the score. The short 12-day run includes stops in London, Los Angeles, Oakland, and a special pop-up event already took place in New York City on Wednesday, September 22nd. The forthcoming tour marks the first time in 15 years the Fugees have performed as a trio and the first time in 25 years they've done an international tour. Following the New York City show, the rest of the tour will commence November 2nd at United Center in Chicago and finished in Africa, with the final shows taking place in Nigeria and Ghana in December. Tickets went on sale to the general public on Friday, September 24th at Ticketmaster. Keep it locked right here for all those up-to-date details. This is Kyle with Rap Station, and that's a wrap.
0: beats, knowledge, and flavors the Hip Hop Chronicles. I'm Mike Nice. Thanks, Kyle, for that Rap Station News. Big shout to Chuck D, Wildman Steve, and Flatline. Yeah, y'all stay right there, man. Old School Block Party's up next. I'm Mike Nice. Let's get it.

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Yo, what up? This Killer Priest. One time for your mind, Wu-Tang Clan. We vibing out to KXLL, Excellent Radio in Juneau, Alaska. Jam.

0: washing up my sins.
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0: sins. It's been the same, the same. It's been one time, it's been again. Go make love to an angel. Why the devil in my head?
2: Communication coming in. Too much that I can't communicate with all of them. I do wish I had scientists or engineer friends. Let's go. Get out of here, petrol is cheaper than it's ever been. And then, who's to say when all will end? All I know is when the portrait painted, better have your portion of the rent. A dollar more and you will get upgraded. When you think you've made it, you are then just tolerated, overrated. Hope I'm 80 when I get my second win. Small potatoes, all I ate before potato chips would cut my corner lips. Operator, operator, I would pray that you connect me to a sip of sangria, Zambia, camera, cameo, hand me a handful of hips. A stamina, stampede of happily happenings, dabbling into a blip. 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Do summers ever forget? Put your muscles feel like a kid. We'll make a trip. 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Do Ellington in it. 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
0: Yeah, diamond shaped like a teardrop. 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

0: This is a top to, you know, what we use on stage, but it's very, very special because if you can see, the numbers all go to 11. Look, right across the board, 11, 11,
1: and most of
0: 11,
1: the amps go up to 10.
0: Exactly.
1: Does that mean it's louder? Is it any louder?
0: Well, it's one louder, isn't it? It's not 10. You see, most blokes, you know, be playing at 10. You're on 10 here, all the way up, all the way up, all the way up. You're on 10 on your guitar. Where can you go from there? 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
1: I don't know.
0: Nowhere, exactly. What we do is if we need that extra push over the cliff, you know what we do?
1: Put it up to 11.
0: 11, exactly. One louder.
1: Why don't you just make 10 louder and make 10 be the top number and make that a little louder?
0: These go to 11.

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0: Let the dogs out, you know, like, who let the dogs out? 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

0: I have chosen to perform the title track off of my critically reviewed limited reality series, A Little Bit Alexis. 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
1: Yes.
0: La, la, la.
1: Wonderful.
0: Are you saying I booked it?

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I adore you. 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

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How many times have I listened to all the things she said? 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
1: Oh, not at all. I adore dessert. 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
2: Si.
1: Me, yes.
2: Si. 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
1: You're gay?
2: Si. 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
1: Oh my God.

Indians led to stories of cowboys with Indians as savages. And now they say it's 2000, so get over it. The dream of America's here for the taking, so go for it. Why join the gang and why move with criminal motives? That's like slaying a child's parents and wondering why they grow up pissed, ready to break inside your house at night and take something. The founders of this nation been doing this shit from day one. But if it ain't the case, let's not pretend. You see some people stealing, robbing, and they rob again, because they know this government is not for them. The idea of America is beautiful. But if it ain't the case, let's stop the acting, because if it was real, I think the world would be more happy, and the next press could be an American-born Iraqi.

extremists advertise the message of hope to those adhering in the nuclear misdirection, only to travel over just to face discrimination and told white privilege is a figment of imagination and all is fair when resources for minorities are lacking and some act as if slavery had never even happened and like it still ain't going on today through economics and a very small percent of people seem to obtain all the wealth. See, I believe in the idea of what it's supposed to be. That still would be utopia, but really there's a whole degree of murder, thievery, and lies that they don't want no one to see. They lock up the street criminals, but where's the justice for their greed? The idea of America is beautiful, but if it ain't the case, let's not pretend. You see some people stealing, robbing, and they rob again because they know this government is not for them. The idea of America is beautiful, but if it ain't the case, let's stop the acting, because if it was real, I think the world would be more happy and the next prince could be an American-born Iraqi.

0: ice in the motorway, ice on the window. 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
1: It's a countermeasure that Armstech installed secretly.

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0: 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Or was I miserable because I listened to pop music?
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0: with vulnerable volume blend. Because if we do summer, if we do vulnerable summer, then it's like, if we want to do it next summer, then what do we call it? Vulnerable summer volume 2. If we want to drop a mixtape in the fall.
1: Yes, 2.
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Our studios are located in Akwan Territory on the homeland of the Kleinadi. 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

money was burning a hole in my pocket, and honey, we burned a little hole in my gut. 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
1: 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This is Passenger Princess, and you're riding shotgun. 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
1: And this is Jocelyn.
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So it's like a circle. 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Maybe it's

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Cleek Hundit Point Dachadushu Aya KXLL Shakudzi Achi Kuk City Ya Akwani Ah.

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night is a thief, some poets wrote. 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

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I learned as much as I love to perform at the show. It's the people close I got a short for. 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Made me question what I'm even sober for. Cause I used to think that I was scared to die, but I don't even know no more. Look, ma, I made it, it's like we dream. Look, ma, I made it, it's make-believe. Your boy in the land, a fancy house, and my car don't got a key. Some people I want to be proud of me, and walking the serving that shot is me. But I learned to imagine things, so I feel it when they looking after me. My heart used to be filled with jealousy for what others had.

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0: You're listening to KTOO's Tlingit Word of the Week. This week's word comes from Kehinach John Martin, and the word this week is Tsa'atl.
1: Tsa'atl.
0: That means devil's club. And here's a sentence. It's like medicine when we see devil's club. Let's hear it again.
1: Tsa'atl.
0: Devil's club. Ganesh Chisht Hune Lance Twitchell, Gold Belt Heritage Foundation, and the University of Alaska Southeast for this audio.
2: Kehinuk John Martin was Dakdain Tan and a child of a Kagwantan man. He is from the Hunakawu, the people of Huna, and was a contributing elder and speaker at many language immersion gatherings in Glacier Bay, Yakutat, and Juneau. He attended boarding school in Shkakwe, Skagway, and attended Gonzaga University.
0: Tune in next week for another Tlingit Word of the Week from KTOO.

0: Miss?
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1: Yes, I'm with him. 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
1: That's right. This is Passenger Princess, and you're riding shotgun. 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

0: check this out. Yo, what up? This Killer Priest. One time for your mind, Wu-Tang Clan. We vibing out to KXLL, Excellent Radio in Juneau, Alaska. 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
1: KP.
2: Zen Zendigi Azadi. 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

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Iran's government is a dictatorship. 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

0: Like the moon, she gone through phases of emptiness to fool. 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How can I not be biased when one and one was made to? The world revolves around itself, and so do you, around you. I guess you gotta figure it out for the time and place, age and state. Except you need to bleed in the dented palms of rage. This is just another glitch. One day, you will understand how to be a real man in the womb of a woman.
1: First of all, they claim not to be sexist at all. You see, I mean, the big slogan is Zen, Zen, Zen, Zen, Zen, Woman, Life, Freedom.

0: This is a top to a, you know, what we use on stage, but it's very, very special because if you can see,
1: yeah,
0: the numbers all go to 11. Look, right across the board.
1: Oh.
0: 11, oh, 11,
1: and most of
0: 11,
1: these and then amps go up to 10.
0: Exactly.
1: Does that mean it's louder? Is it any louder?
0: Well, it's one louder, isn't it? It's not 10. You see, most blokes, you know, be playing at 10. You're on 10 here, all the way up, all the way up,
1: yeah,
0: all the way up. You're on 10 on your guitar. Where can you go from there? Where?
1: I don't know.
0: Nowhere, exactly. What we do is if we need that extra push over the cliff, you know what we do?
1: Put it up to 11.
0: 11, exactly. One louder.
1: Why don't you just make 10 louder and make 10 be the top number and make that a little louder?
0: These go to 11.
2: One, two, three.

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Black nines with the added drum. Trade those two Magnums. 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

0: 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This week's word comes from Kehinach John Martin, and the word this week is
1: tsa'at.
0: That means devil's club. And here's a sentence. It's like medicine when we see devil's club. Let's hear it again.
1: Tsa'at.
0: Devil's club. Ganesh Chisht Hune Lance Twitchell, Gold Belt Heritage Foundation, and the University of Alaska Southeast for this audio.
2: Kehinok John Martin was Takdain Tan and a child of a Kagwantan man. He is from the Hunakawu, the people of Huna, and was a contributing elder and speaker at many language immersion gatherings in Glacier Bay, Yakutat, and Juneau. He attended boarding school in Shkakwe, Skagway, and attended Gonzaga University.
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0: 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I'm gonna stop. I have a boyfriend.
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0: That's good. It's hard to trace, I guess.
1: Wait, you changed your name to
0: McLovin? McLovin? What kind of a stupid name is that, Fogel? What, are you trying to be an Irish R&B singer?

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Our studios are located in Aucoin Territory on the homeland of the Kliné Di. 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

0: Hey guys, you ready to let the dogs out?
1: What? Do what?
0: Let the dogs out, you know, like, who let the dogs out? Who
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And I'm gonna go downtown.

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How you doing? How you been? How you living? I ain't seen you in a minute. Grind hard. I've been in and out of cities, ripping and tripping and killing the biggest. You know your favorite ain't fucking with jitters. They taking flavor that comes to the city and push it to labels with the majors. And you thinking you made it, but aha, don't play yourself. 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I probably decay here. You would know what I mean if you came from here. But that's all I'ma say. Welcome to

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All you do is tell. That's all you do. Ihani Washday, this is Witty Young Man. You're listening to KXLL Juno, music that makes a difference.

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0: Please, these gays, they're trying to murder me. 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
1: Sí.
0: Me, yes.
1: Sí. Siamo tutti gay.
0: You're gay?
1: Sì. Tutti quanti siamo gay. 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
0: Oh my God.
2: Yeah. They want the finest. My third eye's open.

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